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1: Billie Eilish in Bad Guy, bila je že zelo, zelo visok, zdaj počas pada, počasno. Z 8. je šla na 12. mesto. Mayhem bolj pa pada Pink s tafrišnim komadom Can We Pretend. Prejšnji teden je bila 4. se pravi tik pod vrhom, tokrat je na 11. mestu naše lestvice.
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0: 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Rough.
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Ask for advice, get money twice. I'm from the dirty, but that Chico nice. Y'all call it a moment, I call it life.